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80s, 90s, and more. 104.9 The Cat. Good evening, everybody. I'm Chris Taylor. Thank you for hanging out with me tonight. Hope you had a good Wednesday. Coming up, we've got Madonna and Mr. Mister. But first, Survivor. You know this from the Rocky 3 soundtrack. Well, guess what? Sylvester Stallone says he wants to do a prequel now. Kind of like Rocky when he's 16. I guess the story about how he gets into boxing.

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0: Riglin Mornings and the greatest hits of all time all day long. 104.9 The Cat. From 1994, off of their breakout album, Throwing Copper, that is Live, and Lightning Crashes. Now, that song has kind of been misinterpreted. So a lot of people think it's about a young mother who dies during childbirth. But actually, the song was inspired by a real-life friend of the band. She was killed by a drunk driver when she was just 19, and she was an organ donor. So her heart and her other organs were transplanted into recipients. So including the 10-month-old baby down the hall, that's kind of where that reference is. But yeah, it's actually inspired a lot of people at the time back in the 90s once that story was kind of clarified to actually sign the organ donation card or on the back of their driver's license. So yeah, if you're thinking about it and you haven't done it, well, get in your wallet tonight and maybe do it. Up next, we've got Bon Jovi and Pat Benatar, plus the weather forecast.
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2: Couple of showers in the forecast as the afternoon goes on, and then a bigger push of shower and thunderstorms coming in for the overnight hours and straight through Thursday. And it's during this time where we could see the return of some heavier rain. We're in the mid-60s for the high today, the overnight low 55, and back to the mid to upper 60s on Thursday. Dry and cooler Friday. I'm meteorologist Jennifer Naramore.
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0: 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A classic from Naked Eyes. Well, good evening, everybody. I'm Chris Taylor. Now, I don't know what you're doing for supper tonight, but save a little bit of room because it is National Dessert Day. So go crazy. The pie, the cake, the cookies, the candy bar, whatever you call a dessert, whatever classifies that as a dessert, go for it. Yeah, no guilt tonight. Up next, we've got music from OMD and Fleetwood Mac.
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0: Raglan Mornings and the greatest hits of all time all day long. 104.9 The Cat. From 1975, that was Fleetwood Mac and Landslide. Now, if you want to hear more great music from Fleetwood Mac and other artists from the 70s, well, make sure you tune in on Saturday night for Super 70s. Saturday night. It starts at 7 o'clock, and we play the best music from the 70s all night long. 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

0: 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From 1987, Terrence Trent D'Arby and Wishing Well. Now, coming up next, another song from the 80s. This one's going to be from 1986. It was originally called Follow Your Heart, and then it became Open Your Heart. Yes, off of Madonna's True Blue album. We've got that song coming up next.
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2: Couple of showers in the forecast as the afternoon goes on, and then a bigger push of shower and thunderstorms coming in for the overnight hours and straight through Thursday. And it's during this time where we could see the return of some heavier rain. We're in the mid-60s for the high today, the overnight low 55, and back to the mid to upper 60s on Thursday. Dry and cooler Friday. I'm meteorologist Jennifer Naramore.
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0: Greg Lynn Mornings and the greatest hits of all time all day long. 104.9 The Cat, a classic from Foreigner. Now, they've been together for 50 years. They first formed in 1976, and some members have come and gone, but Foreigner, they're still out there touring, doing a show right now tonight in Corpus Christi, Texas. And if you love your Foreigner, well, how about getting Foreigner on vinyl? Yes, they are re-releasing their albums on vinyl, so vinyl's becoming very big again. So if you want to get some more vinyl, go to Foreigner's website for all the details. We've got Sheryl Crow and Prince up next.
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We're going back to 1984. Princess said this song is really about communication breakdown.

0: 80s, 90s, and more. 104.9 The Cat. From 1983 off their self-titled album, that is Genesis. And that's all. The video, if you remember, features Phil Collins, Tony Banks, and Mike Rutherford dressed as homeless men warming themselves by barrel fires in an abandoned building. Now, Phil Collins, he's having a big year. He is getting inducted solo into the Rock and Roll Hall of Fame in November. He's already in there with Genesis, but he's going to be in there as a solo artist starting in November. And he's, you know, kind of had sort of a private life, but recently he was on the Pierce Morgan podcast, and yeah, it was over an hour, and he just talked about how he's been, taking care of himself. He's had a lot of health struggles, and he's been doing that in Switzerland and reconnecting with his family, and he plans on attending the Rock and Roll Hall of Fame ceremony. Up next, we've got Huey Lewis in the news, plus Journey.
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Ragland Mornings and the greatest hits of all time all day long. 104.9 The Cat. Well, good evening, everybody. Hope you had a good Wednesday. I'm Chris Taylor, and this is Bananarama with Cruel C.

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0: 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From 1996, that's the Wallflowers and One Headlight. Now, they actually won a couple of Grammys for that song. They got Best Rock Song and Best Rock Performance by a Duo or Group with Vocal. Now, the Wallflowers, they're still together and out on tour. They're doing some shows in Europe in November, and if you want to see them, well, they're going to be doing shows in 2027. It looks like St. Louis right now is our closest show, June 23rd. Up next, Queen and Bon Jovi, plus the weather forecast.
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2: Couple of showers in the forecast as the afternoon goes on, and then a bigger push of shower and thunderstorms coming in for the overnight hours and straight through Thursday. And it's during this time where we could see the return of some heavier rain. We're in the mid-60s for the high today, the overnight low 55, and back to the mid to upper 60s on Thursday. Dry and cooler Friday. I'm meteorologist Jennifer Nairamore.
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0: there's a lot going on. So McDonagh had this deal for a biopic, and she wants to write the script. She even maybe wants to direct. And the budget, I guess, was getting very big. And so the actual film deal kind of paused for a while. Now it looks like maybe it could be a Netflix series. That's maybe in the works now. So we will have to wait and see. Up next, we've got U2 and A Flock of Seagulls.
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80s, 90s, and more. 104.9 The Cat. Classic from Madonna and Like a Prayer. Now, Madonna released her album Confessions 2 over the summer in July, and she's, you know, making performances here and there. She's also working on her biopic. Now, it's...

It's actually off their conceptual album. Yes, it's all about alien invasion. Yeah? Take a listen. Here's a Flock of Seagulls.

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0: 1049 The Cat, 80s, 90s, and more. An 80s classic from Katrina and the Waves. Now, it was originally released, that song, in 1983, the original version, and then re-recorded and became a worldwide hit in 1985. That's the version everybody knows, the 1985 version. Now, here's something unique for that song. Now, a lot of bands, especially early on when they're just starting out, they don't get to keep their publishing rights, or at least they didn't back in the 80s. Well, Katrina and the Waves, they did keep their publishing rights, and they split the royalties evenly among the members. So that song is still licensed today for films and commercials, and I guess they earn about $1 million a year just off of that song. Up next, Don Henley and Tom Petty.
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Wrigley Mornings and the greatest hits of all time all day long. 104.9 The Cat. From 1999, Blink-182 and All the Small Things. Now, in the 90s, there were a lot of unique hairstyles, right? We had the Rachel, and we also had frosted tips. Well, I'm here to report that the 90s hairstyles are back. The Rachel haircut, made famous by Jennifer Aniston on the show, TV show Friends, that haircut is back. Yeah, it's been updated a little bit. It's more of a shag than it was, maybe, but it's back. And also frosted tips. Yes, guys are headed back to the salon doing the frosted tips again. This time, supposedly the update.

0: for 2026. It's not as definite a line. It's a little bit more messy, the frosted part. But yes, if you're wanting to do something new for the fall, try frosted tips. Billy Idol, oh, he knows something about bleaching his hair. And also Lynyrd Skynyrd. They're both coming up next, plus the weather forecast.
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2: Couple of showers in the forecast as the afternoon goes on, and then a bigger push of shower and thunderstorms coming in for the overnight hours and straight through Thursday. And it's during this time where we could see the return of some heavier rain. We're in the mid-60s for the high today, the overnight low 55, and back to the mid to upper 60s on Thursday. Dry and cooler Friday. I'm meteorologist Jennifer Naramore.
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1: The Bangles and Manic Monday. Now, I know for a lot of people, Mondays are a little manic, and really any morning is, isn't it? 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Well, if you like coffee and you like Starbucks, guess what? 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

0: 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From 1997, Natalie Imbruglia and her version of Torn. Now, that is actually a cover song. It was originally recorded in 1991, and it's been covered by a lot of people, but Natalie is the one that really put it on the charts. Actually, she earned a Grammy nomination for Best Female Pop Vocal Performance. Unfortunately, she lost. She didn't get to take the statue home. She was up against Celine Dion. My Heart Will Go On, you know, the big Titanic love song. So she kind of didn't stand a chance. But just being nominated for a Grammy off of her debut album. That's pretty impressive. We've got Rick Springfield and Yes coming up next.
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Good evening, all my little night owls. Thank you for staying up late with me tonight. Feel like doing a little dancing? Here's Paula Abdul.

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0: 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From 1988, Rick Astley and Together Forever. Now, you know Rick Astley's song, Never Gonna Give You Up. Well, Rick was kind of worried that he was going to be a one-hit wonder because that song was so big, he didn't know if he'd, you know, get back on the charts again. But he did. This one went all the way up to number one back in 1988. Up next, we've got No Doubt, Elton John, and the weather forecast.
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2: Couple of showers in the forecast as the afternoon goes on, and then a bigger push of shower and thunderstorms coming in for the overnight hours and straight through Thursday. And it's during this time where we could see the return of some heavier rain. We're in the mid-60s for the high today, the overnight low 55, and back to the mid to upper 60s on Thursday. Dry and cooler Friday. I'm meteorologist Jennifer Naramore.
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0: Raglan Mornings and the greatest hits of all time all day long. 104.9 The Cat. Well, good evening, everybody. I'm Chris Taylor. Thank you for hanging out with me tonight. So it's a classic tale, right? You start a boy band. Everything's going great. You're making lots of money. You're doing tours. And then eventually, well, somebody wants to leave. Somebody else wants to leave. And then what do? Your boy band has broken up. Well, you can go your own separate way, or you can start another group. Yes, I'm talking about Belle Biv DeVoe. They were all members of the iconic group New Edition, and when that was breaking up, well, they decided to form their own group. And we've got Belle Biv DeVoe coming up next.
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0: 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That was Simple Minds, and before that, from 1994, off of her debut album, Tuesday Night Music Club, that was Sheryl Crow. Well, good evening, everybody. I'm Chris Taylor. Thank you for staying up late with me tonight. That is going to do it for me, but I'm going to be back here tomorrow night at 7 o'clock, so I sure hope you can join me. Now, coming up next, we have music from Matthew Wilder and the Goo Goo Dolls. Have a great night, everybody.
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Party like it's 1999 and 1989 and 79, or 2009's good too, about anything that ends in 9. 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
1: Couple of showers in the forecast as the afternoon goes on, and then a bigger push of shower and thunderstorms coming in for the overnight hours and straight through Thursday. And it's during this time where we could see the return of some heavier rain. We're in the mid-60s for the high today, the overnight low 55, and back to the mid to upper 60s on Thursday. Dry and cooler Friday. I'm meteorologist Jennifer Naramore.
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1: Couple of showers in the forecast as the afternoon goes on, and then a bigger push of shower and thunderstorms coming in for the overnight hours and straight through Thursday. And it's during this time where we could see the return of some heavier rain. We're in the mid-60s for the high today, the overnight low 55, and back to the mid to upper 60s on Thursday. Dry and cooler Friday. I'm meteorologist Jennifer Naramore.
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1: Couple of showers in the forecast as the afternoon goes on, and then a bigger push of shower and thunderstorms coming in for the overnight hours and straight through Thursday. And it's during this time where we could see the return of some heavier rain. We're in the mid-60s for the high today, the overnight low 55, and back to the mid to upper 60s on Thursday. Dry and cooler Friday. I'm meteorologist Jennifer Naramore.
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1: Couple of showers in the forecast as the afternoon goes on, and then a bigger push of shower and thunderstorms coming in for the overnight hours and straight through Thursday. And it's during this time where we could see the return of some heavier rain. We're in the mid-60s for the high today, the overnight low 55, and back to the mid to upper 60s on Thursday. Dry and cooler Friday. I'm meteorologist Jennifer Naramore.
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And this. 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
1: Couple of showers in the forecast as the afternoon goes on, and then a bigger push of shower and thunderstorms coming in for the overnight hours and straight through Thursday. And it's during this time where we could see the return of some heavier rain. We're in the mid-60s for the high today, the overnight low 55, and back to the mid to upper 60s on Thursday. Dry and cooler Friday. I'm meteorologist Jennifer Naramore.
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There's Jimmy Eat World and The Middle. Welcome to the Greg Lynn Radio Show. Wendy sitting in for Greg. And this is Stevie Nicks.

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1: 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Before that, we had Rockwell and Somebody's Watching Me. 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
3: Low pressure heading through our area that should be out of the way by tomorrow, but for now, showers and a few thunderstorms. We're in the mid-60s on the high today, and the wind will be pretty gusty. Might get a few leftover showers overnight, low 40s, and then we're back to sunny weather on Friday, quite a bit cooler, mid-50s, and the wind will be gusty.
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0: 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Before that, Billy Idol and Money Money. Coming up, Duran Duran, we got Tears for Fears and R.E.M., The One I Love.
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This is Greg Rand and Hungry Like the Wolf. It's the Greg Lynn Radio Show. Wenty sitting in for Greg here on our Thursday. And right now, Tears for Fears. Are you ready to shout? Let's do it.

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2: 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North Central Missouri College has landed a $1.5 million federal grant to keep Trio Talent Search running. $300,000 a year for 5 years, serving 600 students in the St. Joseph School District with advising, tutoring, STEM, and financial literacy.

0: Cameron March Fest rolls in Saturday. 32 schools, hosted by Cameron R1 School District and the Cameron Band Boosters. 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Maryville City Council sent City Manager Ryan Hyland back to revise the utility vehicle ordinance again. Members called the draft too burdensome, even after cutting permits from $250 to $75, dropping the under-18 helmet rule, shifting expiration to December 31st, and adding penalties. More news at MarylandPost.com.
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104.9 The Cap, Brian Adams in Summer of 69. Good morning. Welcome to the 7 o'clock hour of the Greg Wynn Radio Show. Greg's away from the mic for a couple of days, a little R&R. In the meantime, I get to sit in his chair and that I'm a disc jockey. Pretty good gig, if you ask me. How about some Madonna? Lucky Star.

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0: 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So I'm filling in for Greg Lynn, as you may know, and I'm the filling guy, so I don't know everything that's going on around here, but I see something on my screen. It says Cash O'Lantern. Is that like something Irish? Like, oh, it's time for the Cash O'Lantern. I don't think that's what it is. I think what it is your chance to win some money. You want to win some money? I do. I can't because I work here, but you can. You can win free money 3 times a day by playing Cash O'Lantern. Cash O'Lantern. I want to say it like that. I don't know. Anyway, you listen for the code word at 8, noon, and 4. You'll have 10 minutes to enter the code word on the contest page at 1049thecat.net to win $50. Hey, that's not nothing. And every time you play the game, you're entered into the grand prize drawing for $500. Yep, it's Cash O'Lantern. Let me do it one more time. Hi, it's Cash O'Lantern. It's on 104.9 The Cat. I'm being silly, but we'll be back with more music coming up.
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2: Low pressure heading through our area that should be out of the way by tomorrow, but for now, showers and a few thunderstorms. We're in the mid-60s on the high today, and the wind will be pretty gusty. Might get a few leftover showers overnight, low 40s, and then we're back to sunny weather on Friday, quite a bit cooler, mid-50s, and the wind will be gusty.
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Before that, REO Speedwagon, Can't Fight This Feeling. 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

0: 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Greg Lynn Radio Show. Wendy is sitting in for Greg, who's away from Mike for a short spell. Right now, Joan Jett and the Blackhearts. I love rock and or roll. You too, right?
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0: 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I mean, if you're driving, it'll go with you, but you get the idea.
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2: 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North Central Missouri College just landed a $1.5 million federal grant, $300,000 a year for 5 years, keeping Trio Talent Search running for 600 students in the St. Joseph School District with tutoring, advising, STEM, and financial literacy. Missouri Attorney General Catherine Hanaway is pressing TikTok with a civil investigative demand, seeking records on algorithms, age checks, and youth safety. Her office is probing challenges, fake accounts, and data collection. Noncompliance could bring penalties. Grundy County Jewett Norris Library in Trenton hit 135 years, spotlighting its 1891 roots. Strata Architecture's assessment maps preservation and modern needs. Paranormal investigations, kids' crafts, movies, and genealogy workshops continue. Residents are urged to share historical materials. 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
2: Low pressure heading through our area that should be out of the way by tomorrow, but for now, showers and a few thunderstorms. We're in the mid-60s on the high today, and the wind will be pretty gusty. Might get a few leftover showers overnight, low 40s, and then we're back to sunny weather on Friday, quite a bit cooler, mid-50s, and the wind will be gusty.
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0: 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Coming up, we've got Prince, A Flock of Seagulls, and the Goo Goo Dolls in just a bit.
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kiss. Ah, yes, a big old wet sloppy kiss from Prince there. It's the Greg Lynn Radio Show. Greg's not here today, but he will be back soon. And in the meantime, it's a flock of seagulls flying over your car. Sorry about that.

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2: 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Missouri Attorney General Catherine Hanaway is turning up pressure on TikTok, demanding records on child targeting, its content algorithm, age checks, and safety rules. Her office cites challenges, fake accounts, and minors' data collection, warning of penalties. Grundy County Jewett Norris Library in Trenton just marked 135 years, spotlighting its architecture and preservation plans. Strata Architecture's assessment targets historic protection and modern needs, alongside paranormal events, crafts, movies, and genealogy workshops. Residents can donate historical materials. 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

There's Cyndi Lauper in Time After Time. 104.9 The Cat, the Greg Lynn Radio Show Thursday edition. Getting things rolling here with Billy Squire. It's The Stroke. Now everybody.

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2: Low pressure heading through our area. That should be out of the way by tomorrow, but for now, showers and a few thunderstorms. We're in the mid-60s on the high today, and the wind will be pretty gusty. Might get a few leftover showers overnight, low 40s, and then we're back to sunny weather on Friday, quite a bit cooler, mid-50s, and the wind will be gusty.
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0: Dead or Alive, You Spin Me Round Like a Record, and so on and so forth. 104.9 The Cat, it's the Greg Lynn Radio Show with Wente sitting in for Greg. And we talked a little bit earlier in the show about Cash-O-Lantern, or as I like to say it, Cash-O-Lantern, don't you know? that are always after me Lucky Charms. Anyway, Cash-O-Lantern is your chance to win $50. And it's really simple. All you have to do is listen for the code word at 8, noon, and 4. You'll have 10 minutes to enter the code word on the contest page at 1049thecat.net to win $50. 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And I'm pretty smart about this stuff. Anyway, Cash-O-Lantern, Cash-O-Lantern, don't you know, is on 104.9 The Cat. And I hope you win, because, you know, if you win, you could give me some of the money. No, you shouldn't do that. You can't do that, but you could win. So listen and win, okay? Thanks.
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Everything I does it for yous. I'm originally from New York, you see. Anyway, that's Brian Adams here at 104.9 The Cat. How's about little Phil Collins here? How's about? That grammar is shameful. I'm ashamed of myself. How about Phil Collins? That's a little better. In the air tonight, 104.9 The Cat.

0: 104.9 The Cat, Cutting Crew, I Just Died in Your Arms. And, well, that's going to wrap it up for today's Greg Loon Radio Show. But don't go anywhere. We've got great classic hits all day and all night. And, of course, make sure that you are listening for your chance to win Kasha Lantern, Don't You Know. And I'll get out my shillelagh and, you know, have some four-leaf clovers and et cetera, et cetera. Anyway, good luck in the contest and good luck in your Thursday. We'll talk to you again soon. Bye.
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0: 104.9 The Cat. 80s, 90s, and more. It's Madonna's Like a Prayer with Manny on this Thursday weekend just around the corner. Any big plans? Maybe going to see a movie? There's a few that start tomorrow. Street Fighter. A lot of people talking about that one. The latest adaptation of that movie is out tomorrow. It's PG-13. Also, Wellfall. That's a new one. That is PG-13. The other new one out this weekend. Sense and Sensibility. That one is rated PG. You ready for more music? We've got you covered. The Clash on the way. Also, Rick Astley and Corey Hart's Sunglasses at Night. It's on the way.
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2: Mid-60s for today's high. Rain and thunderstorms hanging around, and it will be a little bit windy. Overnight, breezy, low 40s. The rain will be tapering off. We should be clearing up, and then sunny on Friday. We're in the mid-50s and a little windy. Sunny on Saturday and Sunday. Highs should be around 60. I'm meteorologist Steve Hamilton.
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0: 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It's Rick Astley's Never Gonna Give You Up with Manny in the Midday. 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
1: .1049 The Cat. 80s, 90s, and more. It's still rock and roll to me. That is Billy Joel with Manny. And if you're a football fan, tonight's a fun night. Thursday night football is on Amazon Prime Video. It's the Denver Broncos hosting the Seattle Seahawks. Both teams wearing their old school uniforms tonight. Looking forward to that for sure. If you're a fan of 911, the 10th season premiere of that show is on ABC at 7 o'clock. Right after that, the second season premiere of 911 Nashville. Those are both on ABC. AMC tonight has episode 10 of season 13, American Horror Story. And the 23rd season premiere of Grey's Anatomy. It's on ABC tonight at 9.
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Can you remember the 1970s? What was your favorite thing about that decade? Was it the vehicles? Was it the style of clothes? You know, the polyester leisure wear? Maybe the cheese fondue? What about the music? It's all about the music around here, and we'd love to celebrate the 70s with Super 70s Saturday Night. Make sure you check it out this weekend. Speaking of 70s, here's one from that decade, Aerosmith's Dream On.

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0: Greg Glenn Mornings and the greatest hits of all time, all day long. 104.9 The Cat. It's Rock Steady from The Whispers with Manny. Over the weekend, last weekend, took a trip to Dyersville, Iowa to see a game at the Field of Dreams between KU and Iowa. It was a lot of fun. Perfect weather. And one of my friends that went with me always wears hats. And I noticed when we were at the hotel room, he took his hat off. I'm like, whoa, he's going bald, which happens to a lot of us. Yesterday was actually Be Bald and Be Free Day. There's an experimental treatment that's called hair banking that could help fight future baldness by collecting the hair you have now and cloning it, but it's not always effective and it's expensive. So if you're wanting to maybe make that change, start saving up your change.
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2: Mid-60s for today's high, rain and thunderstorms hanging around, and it will be a little bit windy. Overnight, breezy, low 40s. The rain will be tapering off. We should be clearing up, and then sunny on Friday. We're in the mid-50s and a little windy. Sunny on Saturday and Sunday. Highs should be around 60. I'm meteorologist Steve Hamilton.
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0: 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A song written by Neil Diamond, but a big hit for UB40. That is Red, Red Wine with Manny in the Midday. I think everyone has seen the movie Rudy, right? Have you seen it before? It's pretty much a classic, and it's 33 years old today. That's right. October 15th, 1993, Rudy, starring Sean Astin, was released. Speaking of movies, 27 years ago today. Kind of a weird one, but an entertaining movie. 1999 was the year Fight Club was released. Unfortunately, that's all I can say about that. After all, that's the first rule of Fight Club.
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0: Greg Glenn Mornings and the greatest hits of all time, all day long. 104.9 The Cat. Hand in my pocket, it's Alanis Morissette from her album Jagged Little Pill with Manny. You know, Alanis Morissette actually just did a cover. She released Season of the Witch, a cover of Donovan's song, just a couple weeks ago. Speaking of Season of the Witch, the original from Donovan ranks in the top 25 of the greatest Halloween songs of all time. They just ranked them. The top five include Warren Zevon's Werewolves in London at number five. Number four, Somebody's Watching Me from Rockwell. Screamin' Jay Hawkins, I Put a Spell on You is number three. Psycho Killer from Talking Heads, number two. And according to this ranking, the number one Halloween song of all time, Bobby Boris Pickett and the Crypt Keepers, Monster Mash.
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0: 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It's Mr. Mister's Broken Wings with Manny, and more music for your lunch hours on the way from Pat Benatar, also the Rolling Stones, Naked Eyes, and a whole lot more. Speaking of lunch, what are you doing today? Maybe hitting the drive-thru? You know, McDonald's, speaking of fast food, McDonald's releasing Happy Meal Boo Buckets. Those are going to start on Tuesday. Inspired by Disney villains, there's going to be 5 different designs, including Scar, Cruella de Vil, Ursula, Maleficent, and Jafar. Cannot wait to see what those look like.
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2: Mid-60s for today's high. Rain and thunderstorms hanging around, and it will be a little bit windy. Overnight, breezy, low 40s. The rain will be tapering off. We should be clearing up, and then sunny on Friday. We're in the mid-50s and a little windy. Sunny on Saturday and Sunday. Highs should be around 60. I'm meteorologist Steve Hamilton.
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0: 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Time out with you for Modern English with Manny. Hopefully you've had some of your time this lunch hour to not only listen to us, but enjoy your lunch. Do you ever have a situation where you're busy working and you can't even break free to grab a quick lunch? 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So that has created this black market on Facebook Marketplace for food brokers, random folks who people are paying to hopefully bring them food. Would you do that?
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It's the most music for your workday with Manny. Still to come this hour, music from Cyndi Lauper. Got Don Henley coming up in the Romantics. Now, here's what I like about you.

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0: Greg Glenn Mornings and the greatest hits of all time, all day long. 104.9 The Cat. So boys, the summer from Don Henley with Manny, and every time I hear that song, I automatically think of baseball. Baseball does continue for four teams anyway. The American League Championship Series continues this afternoon. It is on HBO Max and TBS. That would happen to be between the Tampa Bay Rays and the Cleveland Guardians. That series is tied at a game apiece. But if you're a Dodgers fan, it's do or die tonight because Milwaukee is up on the Dodgers 3-0. Game 4 is tonight. You can see that at 7 o'clock on Fox.
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2: Mid-60s for today's high. Rain and thunderstorms hanging around, and it will be a little bit windy. Overnight, breezy, low 40s. The rain will be tapering off. We should be clearing up, and then sunny on Friday. We're in the mid-50s and a little windy. Sunny on Saturday and Sunday. Highs should be around 60. I'm meteorologist Steve Hamilton.
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0: 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It's Let's Dance from David Bowie with Manny, and more music for your workday is on the way from Tom Petty. Also, Phil Collins coming up, and Tracy Chapman, Fast Car. 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

0: Raglan Mornings and the greatest hits of all time, all day long. 104.9 The Cat. It's Tom Petty and I Won't Back Down with Manny in the midday. They say you learn something new every day, right? Well, you know all about the Teenage Mutant Ninja Turtles. They've been around for a while. Well, the original Teenage Mutant Turtles movie pitch would have starred comedian Sam Kinison, Gallagher, Bobcat Goldthwait, and Billy Crystal in green makeup as the Turtles with cult superstar Roger Corman directing. That would have been an interesting one to check out.
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0: 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My promise to you is a whole lot more great music. In fact, we're going to be cruising with that little old band from Texas, MJ and the crew. Which crew? 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
2: Front still easing through, holding on to the chance for showers as we're pressing through the rest of today. Then we will see some gradual clearing through the night and a bigger push of cooler air coming in with some stronger north to northwesterly winds. Low 60s for the high today, the overnight low near 45. Partly to mostly cloudy Friday, strong winds at our high low 50s. I'm meteorologist Jennifer Naramore.
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0: Greg Glenn Mornings and the greatest hits of all time. 104.9 The Cat. You want to know what it is I love about playing the best of the best? You go from the Cutting Crew to ZZ Top to Michael Jackson. And we're going to throw in some Tainted Love from Soft Cell. Maybe even some Black Crows. Yeah, it's the best of the best.
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0: Greg Glenn Mornings and the greatest hits of all time. 104.9 The Cat. Talk about man-eaters, man. Lawyers can be man-eaters, that's for sure. And, well, Hall, Oates, they both got plenty of lawyers on their side as they're battling out who is going to have the rights to either keep or sell the music. And I just want everybody to get along. Come on, can't we just play some music?
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2: Front still easing through, holding on to the chance for showers as we're pressing through the rest of today. Then we will see some gradual clearing through the night and a bigger push of cooler air coming in with some stronger north to northwesterly winds. Low 60s for the high today, the overnight low near 45. Partly to mostly cloudy Friday, strong winds at our high low 50s. I'm meteorologist Jennifer Naramore.
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1: 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Nothing gonna break my stride. That's Matthew Wilder, and you're cruising with Gatel. How about we take a road all the way to California? Some Tupac, some Pat Benatar, some Rick James. Yes, I'm talking about the Super Freak coming up.
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0: 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That's right, don't stop believing, not in yourself and not in the power of music. 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
2: Front still easing through, holding on to the chance for showers as we're pressing through the rest of today. Then we will see some gradual clearing through the night and a bigger push of cooler air coming in with some stronger north to northwesterly winds. Low 60s for the high today, the overnight low near 45. Partly to mostly cloudy Friday, strong winds and our high low 50s. I'm meteorologist Jennifer Naramore.
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0: 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We're not going to take it anymore, man. 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

0: 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It's Outkast helping us finish up the workday, man, and we are about to take the cruise home. And I've got 15 seconds of shame to give out, so hold on tight. 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

0: 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That's the Peppers, and you're cruising with Cadle. It's time to give out 15 seconds of shame to a very stupid criminal from Arizona who smashed through the window of a tech company and tried to steal a bunch of computers. What he ended up getting was a bunch of empty boxes.
1: I come in, the window was smashed to pieces. Just him grabbing the boxes and taking them out with him. Just empty boxes. Our computers were right there in front of them. They just steal the boxes instead. Really low IQ. They just stole empty boxes. Everyone was laughing about it. I'm just glad no one was hurt.
2: Well, that was unfortunate.
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0: Yeah, the guy actually was trying to steal some mini computers. Ended up stealing all the empty boxes. There's your 15 seconds of shame, buddy.
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5: Front still easing through, holding on to the chance for showers as we're pressing through the rest of today. Then we will see some gradual clearing through the night and a bigger push of cooler air coming in with some stronger north to northwesterly winds. Low 60s for the high today, the overnight low near 45. Partly to mostly cloudy Friday, strong winds at our high low 50s. I'm meteorologist Jennifer Naramore.
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0: 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A little stalkery, but it could be a love song. The police are behind us, so stay buckled up. 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

0: 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Holding the line, that's Toto. And as promised, Whitney Houston and Kenny Loggins on the way in a long set of killer classic hits. Don't go anywhere. You're cruising with Cadle.
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0: 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That one's going out to the one I love, which is definitely you. Thanks for hanging out with me today. You're cruising with Kettle, so hold on tight.
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2: Front still easing through, holding on to the chance for showers as we're pressing through the rest of today. Then we will see some gradual clearing through the night and a bigger push of cooler air coming in with some stronger north to northwesterly winds. Low 60s for the high today, the overnight low near 45. Partly to mostly cloudy Friday, strong winds at our high low 50s. I'm meteorologist Jennifer Naramore.
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0: 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It ain't nothing but a good time. That was Poison, and I've got a long set of hits coming your way. But I'm getting out of here, man. Appreciate you cruising today. I'll be back tomorrow. You know the drill, man. Stick around for Chris. She's got you covered. And look out for yourself, your family, your friends. It's all you've got in this world.
1: Yes, sir!
0: 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Just remember,
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